would have to leave this planet behind. Space would be my home. Space would be my home. This world that we have loved, and in loving so deeply we abused, like a mother abused by her own child. Space would be my home. Space would be my home. They say it was another ship that brought us here, that we were seeded by panspermia. And now from the windows of the last ship to go, we look out onto the barren fields, to the burnt roots of trees and black rivers, in this chemical rainforest, in this chemical rainforest. Space will be my home. Space will be my home. As we travel the space waves, we leave no data trace. We hibernate through cryogenic sleep, emerging into another world, in another time and space. And as we do, we promise not to make the same mistakes again.

pyramids and the great plains. Show me a map of these constellations, of Sirius moons and the stars aligning. Show me the fertile springs. Let me build my house on stilts of chrome, overlooking the valley of gold. Show me this place that they call Earth, and let me land this ship. Space will be my home.

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And we come from a future when we have learned to warp the fabric of time and space. My lunar love, take my hand. Soon we will forget

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I know, I know. I adore you too until the end of time. But check this out. Where we going, we might not come back. You with that? Let's ride.

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Lovingly tend to it. You put all your heart in it, so now this feels unfair. The world spitting its anger, spitting its ugly right at you. And it wasn't meant to be this way. It was supposed to be you on the ground listening to the world speak. Listening to how the world speaks. But it seems that we unlearned that, huh?

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1: when I feel lost.
0: You know what it feels like, you know what I feel right, you know what it cost,
1: you know what it cost.

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1: That is the point.

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Problem is more than a one can eat bread. Yo, yo, yo. Here's Sister Gracie and you're tuning to Tone Cooler 105.3. 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

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And wrong is really right. It seems like I've been wrong. You know a dog is just a cat.

Cause I promise you madness. Your moon-filled eyes will see the truth. So follow me. And find your way to get lost.

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It's emotion like that of it. It's emotion like that.

0: Ich will wieder so eine Zeit verbringen.
1: You've got to ride to your challenge. You've got to ride to your challenge. You've got to ride to your challenge. You've got to ride to your challenge. You've got to ride to your challenge. You've got to ride to your challenge. You've got to ride to your challenge. You've got to ride to your challenge. You've got to ride to your challenge. You've got to ride to your challenge. You've got to ride to your challenge. You've got to ride to your challenge. You've got to ride to your challenge. You've got to ride to your challenge. You've got to ride to your challenge.

You've got to rise to challenge. You've got to rise to challenge. You've got to rise to challenge.